see king, I see queen. 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Last chance to retract it. Last chance to retract it.

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0: skirts. 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

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To I cancer can never reverse, because the cancer go backwards, it cancer reggae. Tongue.

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Smoking on the airplane. 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Everybody did it. They'd gather on the back on the way to Australia and all.

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Castro would charge $20,000.

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And I said, how does it feel? I said, how does it feel? It's like all God's promises are broken. 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

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And I said, how does it feel? 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It's like all God's promises are broken. It's like all God's promises are broken.

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And I said, how does it feel? It's like all God's promises are broken. It's like all God's promises are broken.

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1: You can

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I've been rattled by the accident, my shoulders were still sore. I almost rolled my eyes when they asked me how to score. But sometimes it feels sweet to be the teacher. When she was combing through the carpet, I could not resist her charms. She brought me to a fortress she called the family farm. And out along the towers there were guards with heavy arms. I guess there was some tension with the neighbors. Tripping at the airstrip, drinking on the runway, laughing at the jets as we watched them fly away. She said, you get what you get when you push too far ahead. They put a

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1: What's wrong with this country, Marty? Money, you taught me that. Evil defense contractors had it, noble causes did not. Politicians are bought and sold like so much chattel. Our problems multiply. Pollution, crime, drugs, poverty, disease, hunger, despair. We throw gobs of money at them. 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Why is that? Because money's most powerful ability is to allow bad people to continue doing bad things at the expense of those who don't have it.

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1: Oh, brave and young ones, unite in oneness. 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
0: Amen.

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Not a ghost bloody country are covered with sleep, with a black edge that weep, not an old city street in the east. 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

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On saxophone from the Graham Parker Band. I'd like you to make a lot of noise. Channel on saxophone.

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0: Cicero from Rio de Janeiro to Sao.
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0: Say hello to Mr. Carpenter.

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1: And man will
0: understand, man.
1: And man will
0: understand, man.
1: And man will
0: understand, man.
1: And man will
0: understand, man.
1: And man will
0: understand.
1: And live in harmony and peace, and the sun will once again rise up in the east.
2: Ovo je Radio Rojc na 87.7.

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I am the human scientific process over and over and over again.